I've heard people say that too much of anything is not good for you, baby. But I don't know about that. As many times as we've loved and we've shared love and made love, it doesn't seem to me like it's enough. It's just not enough, baby.

Maybe it didn't take all of my life to find you. 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

0: Lanzai, Pedro Capó, Georgie Noriega, Rec 808, Shadow Towers, Puerto Rico.
1: Welcome to the paradise.

Hi everyone, it's Daniel Jang. I don't know why I'm doing this. It's really awkward. I'm never gonna do that ever again. Thanks so much for watching my video. I hope you really liked it. If you did, feel free to give me a thumbs up. If not, that's okay too. Don't forget to subscribe and leave a comment on what you thought about the video. Check out this video on this side. It's behind the scenes of me, Rob, Lewis, and Mike, and what we did when we shot together. Yeah! See you soon.